0: 90.3.
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10: Things up in here tonight. 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
1: Oh, it's beautiful. But wait a minute, isn't this?
0: Yeah, yes it is.
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0: know if this makes sense, but you're my hallelujah. 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
0: Cameras point and shoot. 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
1: Hey, this is Billie Eilish. 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
1: Ask for money and get advice. 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

0: of a poet, but I know somebody once told me to seize the moment and don't squander it, cause you never know when it all could be over tomorrow, so I keep conjuring. Sometimes I wonder where these thoughts spawn from.
1: Yeah, ponder it, do you want? 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
0: I think you've been wandering off down yonder and stumbled on to Japan.

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3: I do the same thing. I told you that I never would. I told you I changed, even when I knew I never could.

0: 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Pitbull. Y'all know what time it is.
1: We gon' set it on tonight. Just so. Set the club on fire. Just so. Enrique. Holla at him like.
2: Girl, please excuse me if I'm coming to you strong.